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Coming up soon, we're going to take a look back today in stuff that happened on the way. 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
3: Partly cloudy tonight with a low of 7. Tomorrow, a mix of sun and cloud with a high of 19. And Thursday, sunny, high of 20.

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0: Today in Stuff That Happened, September 22nd, 37 years ago, 1989, Baywatch premiered on TV, ran for 11 seasons. And we watched it just for the compelling storylines, right? Fellas, ladies too. There was a lot to look at in that show. And this day in 1903, a patent was filed for a machine that made edible ice cream cups. Essentially the birth of the ice cream cone as we know it. Best invention, in my opinion, next to putting chili in a bread bowl. More edible dishes, I say. We need more edible dishes. And less dishes than I have to wash. Talk, talk, it's my life. Just great songs on Wow.

Goo Goo Dolls and Slide. Just great songs on WOW FM. At Sideshow, I asked the question tonight, what's a small sign someone's completely given up on cooking? With the rise of food delivery services like Uber Eats and Skip the Dishes and stuff, people are skipping cooking and just having food delivered a lot more now. So I said, what's a sign someone's completely given up on cooking? You can text me, 833-0-WOW-FM. Mike says they know the delivery drivers by name. You know what? I kind of like, on some of the apps, it actually gives you your delivery driver's name and what car they're driving, which is kind of cool. Honey, Brandon's almost here with the food. I don't know Brandon, but I feel like Brandon and I could get along. He brings me food after. This is Maxine Nightingale. Right back where we started. Just great song.

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What's a small sign someone's completely given up on cooking? That was my burning question today. We've heard some great answers so far. Angela has a good one. The microwave works harder than they do. I mean, microwave does work pretty hard. You think like how fast that thing cooks food? I actually have an old microwave cookbook. Tells you how to like cook. It's crazy the things that they used to tell you to cook in the microwave, you know? Nowadays, we would never. Sean Mullins now. Lullaby. Just great songs on WOW FM.

Naked Eyes, always something there to remind me. Just great songs on WOW FM at Sideshow. We've been talking about food delivery and that, and it got me asking the question, what's a small sign someone has completely given up on cooking? And we've heard some really funny answers tonight, but I gotta read a couple of texts here that came in. 833-0-WOW-FM. One says, if it takes more than one pan, I'm ordering food. The other one I really liked, Kim said, my signature dish is whatever arrives in 30 minutes. Just embrace it, you know? Eagle Eye Cherry, Save Tonight, Just Great Songs on WOW.

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7: Partly cloudy tonight with a low of 7. Tomorrow, a mix of sun and cloud with a high of 19. And Thursday, sunny, high of 20.

Mariah Carey, Always Be My Baby. Just great songs on WOW FM at Sideshow. If you've ever wondered when people are most likely to Google, why is my poop green? I've done the digging, and I have the answers. That and more coming up on Things You Didn't Know Yesterday. First, Joe Jackson stepping out. Just great songs.

0: Lance Etheridge. Come to my window. Just great songs on Wow FM. My name is Sideshow, and this is Things You Didn't Know Yesterday. Steve Jobs has received more than 140 patents since his death. They were all pending when he died and have since been approved. Well, a lot of good that's gonna do now.
1: Wait, so this can turn out to be a financial success and I get nothing?
2: Well, sometimes they give you a plaque.
1: Well, that's not fair. Then we should all get plaques.
0: The inventor of cruise control was blind. He was annoyed when people driving him around would speed up and slow down. Don't worry that he was blind. I'm pretty sure most of the drivers on the road today are, too.
3: Don't you get it? You don't drive with your eyes. You drive with your heart.
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0: And Google searches for why is my poop green peak between 5 and 6 a.m. and then again between 6 and 7 p.m. I'm pretty sure they would also spike every year when McDonald's introduces the Shamrock Shake. Seriously, not long after I had one for the first time, I thought I was dying.
5: Am I dying?
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FM at Sideshow. That's it for me tonight. I'll talk to you again tomorrow night. Don't forget to wake up again tomorrow morning with Bill Porter. This is The Police. Da-do-do-do. Da-da-da-da. Just great songs. Wow.

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5: This is WOW Weather.
6: Partly cloudy tonight with a low of 7. Tomorrow, a mix of sun and cloud with a high of 19. And Thursday, sunny, high of 20.
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3: Partly cloudy tonight with a low of 7. Tomorrow, a mix of sun and cloud with a high of 19. And Thursday, sunny, high of 20.
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0: This is WOW Weather.
2: A mix of sun and cloud today with a high of 18. Tonight, a few clouds and a low of 7. And tomorrow and Friday look identical. Sunny both days with a high of 20 each.

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1: A mix of sun and cloud today with a high of 18. Tonight, a few clouds and a low of 7. And tomorrow and Friday look identical. Sunny both days with a high of 20 each.

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1: A mix of sun and cloud today with a high of 18. Tonight, a few clouds and a low of 7. And tomorrow and Friday look identical. Sunny both days with a high of 20 each.
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1: A mix of sun and cloud today with a high of 18. Tonight, a few clouds and a low of 7. And tomorrow and Friday look identical. Sunny both days with a high of 20 each.
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1: A mix of sun and cloud today with a high of 18. Tonight, a few clouds and a low of 7. And tomorrow and Friday look identical, sunny both days with a high of 20 each.

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1: A mix of sun and cloud today with a high of 18. Tonight, a few clouds and a low of 7. And tomorrow and Friday look identical. Sunny both days with a high of 20 each.
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1: Good morning. A mix of sun and clouds today. Here's what's happening in Norfolk County. Today is National Tree Day, and the Long Point Basin Land Trust is celebrating by launching a campaign to protect Norfolk's eastern hemlocks. The trees are threatened by an invasive insect called the hemlock woolly adelgid. Executive Director Wendy Critlin says hemlocks play an important role locally.
2: Well, the eastern hemlock is really a foundation species in our Carolinian forests. Here in Norfolk County, it really provides a lot of important functions.
1: The trees are commonly found in Norfolk's deep ravines and moist areas. The campaign hopes to raise about $8,000 for treatment. Norfolk County councilors had several big issues on the table yesterday. Council discussed new development charge rates while also considering zoning changes and revised plans for a proposed subdivision on Thompson Road in Waterford. Councilors also received an ombudsman report that found a March closed session resolution did not provide enough information to the public. Mark your calendars or make a note on your phone. Pumpkin Fest is under a month away. The annual festival returns on October the 16th through the 18th. The fun kicks off on the Friday with food, entertainment, vendors, family activities, and of course the fireworks. Saturday features the popular Pumpkin Fest parade, followed by a full day of activities and Boots, Beats, and Pumpkins line dancing that night. The festival wraps up on the Sunday with the car show, and organizers do say the event will go ahead rain or shine. And Ontario farmers are calling for more help as diesel prices reach record levels amid disruptions to global crude oil shipments linked to the war in Iran. Farmers say the higher fuel costs are putting a major squeeze on their operations, with diesel needed to run everything from tractors to combines to equipment used for off-farm work. Premier Doug Ford says Ontario has already reduced its gas and diesel tax by about 5 cents a liter and says the province will increase its risk management program for farmers from $150 million to $250 million next year. In sports, the Blue Jays-Orioles game yesterday was postponed due to inclement weather and is being made up today as part of a doubleheader. In WNBA action yesterday, Chicago did pick up a win over the Toronto Tempo, winning 97-85. I'm Al LeBlanc with the news that keeps you connected to where you live. Norfolk's three-day weather is next.
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7: This is Wow Weather.
1: A mix of sun and clouds today, a bit windy with a high of 18. Tonight, a few clouds, low of 8. Tomorrow, a sunny day, some light wind with a high of 21. And Friday, nice and sunny with a high of 20. Today's UV index is 6 or high. The UV report is brought to you by South Coast Awning, the leading provider of shade in southwestern Ontario. I'm Matt LeBlanc with Norfolk's breaking and local news.
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on WOW FM, your Wednesday, and Bill Porter, the 23rd of September. It's WOW Mornings and your first full day of fall. Welcome to it. Jordan Mercier will join me in a couple of minutes. We are talking fall trends. It may surprise you. Bryan Adams, Diana, just great songs.

0: Just great songs for your first full day of fall. Yes, fall is here. Bill and Jordan are here too. It is WOW Mornings, and we are keeping our eye on it.
1: So if you spent the last decade replacing everything old in your house with gray and beige, the bad news is the old stuff is coming back. That's right. Bill and I are experts when it comes to fall decorating trends.
0: Oh, aren't we?
1: And yeah. Moving forward
0: right here.
1: Exactly. More nostalgic spaces, vintage furniture, darker woods, floral patterns, antiques, and rooms that actually look like somebody lives there are back in vogue. So I know you and I have both probably bought pretty neutral furniture the last 4 or 5 years.
0: Totally.
1: But apparently we are now out of style.
0: I think the only part of that style that I'm still sort of in on is the rooms that look like they're lived in.
1: Right.
0: Part. If there's still a dinner plate from last night in front of the TV, that looks like it's lived in, doesn't it? Does that count?
1: Yes, that would count. Very nice. Yes.
0: So, you know, I don't think this is necessarily a bad thing. And I think there's lots of folks out there, too, that look for these kind of excuses to be able to redo a room or two. That's fun, isn't it? Jordan, if there was one piece of furniture in your house that you could swap out right now, what would it be?
1: Well, I mean, I think my wife and I would want to do over on the idea of getting new couches with kids under the age of 5.
0: Oh, yeah.
1: Because they get destroyed pretty quickly. And next thing you know, you obsess over cleaning them very quickly. And then you're like, oh, it's a daily battle. You can't do it.
0: Yeah, you just give up. You just get, yes. The white couch was not a good idea.
1: Yes, exactly.
0: I'm sure pet owners are saying the exact same thing as well. Keeping our eye on it this morning as we get your Wednesday underway. It's WOW Mornings, just great songs.

0: 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Today, the Simcoe Library is hosting Mastering the Golden Years from 11 to 3. 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Just click the 48 in the news feed. I'm Matt LeBlanc, and that's what's happening around town.
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0: A mix of sun and clouds today, windy with a high of 18, UV index of 6 or high. Tonight, a few clouds with a low of 8. Tomorrow, sunny with some light wind, high of 21. And Friday, it'll be sunny with a high of 20. I'm Matt LeBlanc with Norfolk's breaking and local news.
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That She Wants. Just great songs here on Wow Mornings. And Bill Porter, too, and it's a doubleheader for the Jays today. You might be trying to figure out how you can sneak out of work a little bit early or maybe fire the game up at some point this afternoon. First game set to go at 1:35 this afternoon. Second game at 6:35. Do you even eat dinner in between those two games? Like, how does this work? That is a long day for everybody on that field and off that field in that ballpark, I guess I should say, and for us fans as well. That's lots of Jays action to watch. First full day of fall today. Certainly feeling like fall weather, and it's the Baltimore weather that's been affecting this series. There was a rain delay on Monday night's game, which the Jays ended up losing 4-3. So now they're 3.5 games back of a playoff spot with just 5 games left in their season. Baltimore 4.5 games back of the Chicago White Sox for the final wild card spot. So how does this all work? With Baltimore winning the first one, obviously that's where the standings are. If the Jays win the next two, do we basically have to win every game left now in order to try and get that final spot in the playoffs? I'm a Jays fan. I'm not a stats guy. I'm not really a sports guy in the sense that I keep track of all this kind of stuff. I just like watching the games. A couple of beverages, some snacks, you know, it's all good. Anyway, that's how we're welcoming our first full day of fall with a Blue Jays doubleheader. Maybe hockey is more your thing. How would you like to be at the Battle of Ontario? Toronto, Ottawa, in Toronto. Staying overnight at the historic Royal York Hotel. It's beautiful. I've stayed there twice in my life. And even just walking in the front doors, like where the check-in, the lobby and all that stuff is, it's just wow. It's like almost out of a movie. In fact, I think it's been used in movies before, so I guess you could say it is out of a movie. Union Station right across the street. Awesome. And $500 in spending cash, too. It's the Great Canadian Getaway. And to get entered, all you have to do is find the QR code at locations throughout the area. We've got those locations at our website. 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Scan the QR code, fill out the digital ballot, you get into the grand prize draw. It really is that simple. You could be a big winner with Wow FM. Just great songs and Andy Kim. Here's

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Be My Baby. It's just great songs here on WOW Mornings, and Bill Porter too. And please, please, please help me get my voice back. What can I do? I've never gone through this before. I've been on the radio for like 25 years, and this is the longest stretch where I felt like I can't properly talk. It's not like when you go to a concert or you go to a party and you wake up the next morning, you know, your throat's a little scratchy. We've all been there. That happens.

anything at this point. I just want to have my voice back, you know? Anyway, thank you in advance for your help. And keep that text line handy because you're going to need it for your chance at $100 in free groceries as we get set for One versus 100. That's coming up before 7 o'clock. Also on the way, Paul Davis. We're going to dig one out for you. Alanna Miles.

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1: Good morning, I'm Matt LeBlanc. Time for What's Good Norfolk, where we catch up with the local newsmakers and people doing interesting things in the community. Haldeman Norfolk Community Senior Support Services is now looking for snow buddies to help local residents clear snow this winter. Safety at Home Coordinator Christy Major says the organization works to make sure volunteers are matched close to where they live so students and others don't have to travel across the county during a snowstorm.
2: 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We always try to make sure that it's very close to your home.
1: 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You can hear more right now at norfolktoday.ca. Norfolk's three-day weather is next.
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6: This is WOW Weather.
1: A mix of sun and clouds today. Windy with a high of 18. UV index of 6 or high. Tonight, a few clouds with a low of 8. Tomorrow, sunny with some light wind, high of 21. And Friday, it'll be sunny with a high of 20. I'm Matt LeBlanc with Norfolk's breaking and local news.

Whitney Houston, Dance. I want to dance with somebody. Wow, FM, just great songs for your Wednesday. Go ahead, dance. I'm not judging. You should see some of the dance parties we have going in the studio here sometimes. First day of fall, time to wake our brains up together. One versus 100, your shot at $100 in free groceries. 36% of people will not do this by themselves. What is it? 36% of people will not do this by themselves. Is there something you absolutely refuse to do solo? Sure, there's things we enjoy doing more with others, but is there something that you absolutely will not do by yourself? Maybe that's what the answer is. You've got an hour. Text line is open, 833-649-6936. 833-OH-WOW-FM. I've got a clue for you just after 7 o'clock. So stick around for that if you're feeling truly stumped right now. Also, another one of Bill's ridiculously local events. Lots of great fall fun that you can be a part of. Bare Naked Ladies. Here's Brett.

Wow FM and Bare Naked Ladies and Bill Porter 2, fully clothed for your Wednesday. It's Wow Mornings. Getting closer to 7. You know what that means? We're just over an hour away from your first opportunity of the day to get qualified for tickets to see Journey in Toronto. $500 in spending cash as well. Journey to Journey. We've got a song clip at 8 o'clock. Identify it at our website. You get into that grand prize draw. It's that simple. Lager and Ale, Kim Mitchell.

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1: Good morning. Looking at a high of 18 today, here's what's happening in Norfolk County. The deadline is approaching to nominate a Norfolk County business or individual for this year's Outstanding Business Achievement Awards from the Simcoe and District Chamber of Commerce. Nominations are being accepted until October the 14th, with Executive Director Karen Matthews telling us that many categories recognize everything from retail to agriculture to entrepreneurship, tourism, and community service.
2: Go on there. You can look at the criteria for each of the 10 awards, and then you can also nominate there. You can self-nominate too. We encourage that as well because we want it to hit all aspects of our community, from the smallest little businesses right through to the big companies.
1: Matthew says more than 100 nominations were received last year. If you're looking for information on how to nominate someone, we have that on our website. That's norfolktoday.ca. Grand Erie Public Health is marking Environmental Public Health Week by highlighting the work its environmental health team does across the community. The team monitors and responds to environmental hazards, provides guidance during extreme weather, and works to educate residents about risks including radon, nitrates, and mold. Public health officials also oversee programs involving food safety, drinking water, recreational water, and facilities serving vulnerable individuals. National Tree Day is putting the spotlight on Norfolk County's forests today. The Long Point Basin Land Trust has launched its Save the Eastern Hemlock campaign as an invasive insect threatens the trees. Executive Director Wendy Critlin says protecting hemlocks also protected the surrounding ecosystem.
3: We have some really large eastern hemlocks on some of our properties, and it would be so devastating to see these die off in the next few years.
1: The Land Trust is hoping to raise $8,000 to treat priority trees on its nature reserves. A treatment can protect an individual tree for up to 7 years. In sports, the Blue Jays-Orioles game was postponed yesterday due to inclement weather. It's being made up today as part of a doubleheader. Going to the hard court, starting in the WNBA, where Chicago beat the Toronto Tempo 97-85. In NBA news, Kawhi Leonard and the Toronto Raptors have reached a two-year, $115 million contract extension. And finally, on the ice, in NHL exhibition play, Calgary got a win over Vancouver 3-1. The Oilers slipped past the Jets 2-1 in overtime. And Detroit beat Pittsburgh 7-4. I'm Matt LeBlanc with the news that keeps you connected to where you live. Norfolk's three-day weather is next.
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1: A mix of sun and clouds today, a bit windy with a high of 18. Tonight, a few clouds, low of 8. Tomorrow, a sunny day, some light wind with a high of 21. And Friday, nice and sunny with a high of 20. Today's UV index is 6 or high. 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I'm Matt LeBlanc with Norfolk's breaking and local news.
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Great songs on WOW FM, Tears for Fears, and Bill Porter here on WOW Mornings. I've got your 1 versus 100 hint. Text line on fire already this morning. Lots of guesses ripping through. Maybe this hint will help solidify your answer, or maybe it'll send you down a completely different path. I don't know. 833-649-6936. 833-0-WOW-FM. 36% of people will not do this by themselves. 36% of people will not do this by themselves. Your hint? Saw. That's your hint. Saw. Does that help? Does it confuse you? The answer before 8. 9 to 5. Dolly Parton.

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It's just great songs here on WOW Mornings with Bill Porter. And time for another one of Bill's ridiculously local events. Have you seen a bunch of yellow signs popping up? 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

0: A few things happening around the area over the next couple of days. Today, Mastering the Golden Years takes place at the SIPCO branch of the Norfolk County Public Library. 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I'm Matt LeBlanc, and that's what's happening around town.
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8: This is Wow Weather.
0: A mix of sun and clouds today, windy with a high of 18, UV index of 6 or high. Tonight, a few clouds with a low of 8. Tomorrow, sunny with some light wind, high of 21. And Friday, it'll be sunny with a high of 20. I'm Matt LeBlanc with Norfolk's breaking and local news.
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0: Just great songs here on Wow Mornings. Poison Arrow.
1: Shoot that poison arrow.
0: Jordan and Felicia will join me coming up. Myth or truth. We're going to put our grocery shopping knowledge to the test together. Also, don't forget, still time for you to get your guess in for one versus 100 this morning. People will not do this by themselves. 36% of people will not do this by themselves. What is it? Get that guess in before the answer comes your way before 8 o'clock.

0: Wow FM and Bill Porter here on Wow Mornings. Just great songs. And Jordan and Felicia here too. Myth or truth. And guys, let's see if years of grocery shopping have taught any of us anything this morning. Apples float in water because they're about 25% air. What do you think? Myth or truth?
1: It's an interesting thought. I'm going to go with myth on this one because 25% air just seems like a terrible deal. If you imagine buying a bag of apples and finding out that you're paying for mostly oxygen.
0: Yeah, it's like buying a bag of chips these days at the store, right? Yes. You know you're totally paying for air. Felicia, what do you think? You agree with Jordan or?
2: You know what? I'm thinking I'm going to have to disagree and go with that being true. Thinking about it, bobbing for apples. It's Halloween season. We're all going to be participating.
0: Yes, it is.
2: You never see anyone bobbing for potatoes, right?
0: No,
2: so
0: true.
2: I'm
0: no.
2: thinking these apples, they've got some air to them. So I'm going to go with truth.
0: No, a potato would sink like a rock, I think. Yes. All right. Well, apples contain tiny air pockets throughout their flesh. So this is absolutely true. Making
2: all
0: them
2: right.
0: less dense than water. And
1: come
0: Felicia,
1: on.
0: You're on to something here. That's why they float. That's why bobbing for apples became such a popular fall tradition. We are getting into spooky season, so I guess something we can look forward to in the not-so-distant future. And, I mean, hey, the takeaway is...

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1: Good morning, I'm Matt LeBlanc. Time for What's Good Norfolk, where we catch up with the local newsmakers and people doing interesting things in the community. Haldeman Norfolk Community Senior Support Services says interest in its Snow Buddies program has grown significantly over the past few years, and they want to keep that momentum going. Safety at Home Coordinator Christy Major says the program went from having no volunteers 3 years ago to 20 volunteers last year. Those volunteers include adults looking to give back, high school students looking for their volunteer hours, are families looking to instill some life lessons for their kids.
2: We actually had one lovely lady who had four children, so they came out as a family and they were able to go out and help multiple people. Even if you are out there with a single parent with your children, they can get involved as well. You know, it's just showing them from an early age that we give back to our communities.
1: The program helps ensure local seniors and people living with disabilities can safely get in and out of their homes after a snowfall by providing shoveling as well as putting down salt. You can hear more right now at norfolktoday.ca. Norfolk's three-day weather is next.
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4: This is Wow Weather.
1: A mix of sun and clouds today, windy with a high of 18, UV index of 6 or high. Tonight, a few clouds with a low of 8. Tomorrow, sunny with some light wind, high of 21. And Friday, it'll be sunny with a high of 20. I'm Matt LeBlanc with Norfolk's breaking and local news.
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here on WOW FM. Hearts, that is never. Getting closer to 8. Let's wrap up 1 versus 100 this morning. I don't know if my clue helped you or not. Some people got the correct answer right away. Others went down a totally different road once that clue came just after 7 o'clock. I apologize. I'm certainly not trying to mess with you. I am trying to help. Doesn't always work. What can you do? Let's get to the answer. 36% of people will not do this by themselves. The hint was Saw. Remember those Saw movies? There was like Saw 1, Saw 2. I don't know how many of them there ended up being. They were scary though, weren't they? 36% of people will not watch a scary movie by themselves. Are you one of these people? I don't think I ever have, to be honest. And I don't know if it was a conscious decision. I just said, nope, not watching that by myself. Or if being scared with others is just more fun. And that's why we enjoy watching scary movies with others. As we get into spooky season, the countdown to Halloween is on. Maybe you've got the classics that you break out every single year. Maybe you try and find a new scary movie to watch. Some of them are pretty cheesy. Some of them, I find the older ones, right? I don't know if it's just the older, like the way they made movies back in the day that made them even scarier. Because there wasn't as much sort of made up electronic, you know, CGI, computer generated type stuff. I don't know. Some of the classics are pretty freaky though, aren't they? Anyway, watching scary movies. The answer to your 1 versus 100 question this morning. There you go. What the hell I got? Pegliero.

Pagliaro, What the Hell I Got on WOW FM. Just great songs, and the station giving you the chance to journey in Toronto. Tickets, $500 spending cash. Maybe you'll use that for transportation or a hotel or both or souvenirs, food, whatever. Journey clip coming up at 8 o'clock. Joan Osborne, One of Us.

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2: Good morning. A mix of sun and clouds today. Here's what's happening in Norfolk County. Today is National Tree Day, and the Long Point Basin Land Trust is celebrating by launching a campaign to protect Norfolk's eastern hemlocks. The trees are threatened by an invasive insect called the hemlock woolly adelgid. Executive Director Wendy Critlin says hemlocks play an important role locally.
3: Well, the eastern hemlock is really a foundation species in our Carolinian forest. Here in Norfolk County, it really provides a lot of important functions.
2: The trees are commonly found in Norfolk's deep ravines and moist areas. The campaign hopes to raise about $8,000 for treatment. Norfolk County councilors had several big issues on the table yesterday. Council discussed new development charge rates while also considering zoning changes and revised plans for a proposed subdivision on Thompson Road in Waterford. Councilors also received an ombudsman report that found a March closed session resolution did not provide enough information to the public. Mark your calendars or make a note on your phone. Pumpkin Fest is under a month away. The annual festival returns on October the 16th through the 18th. The fun kicks off on the Friday with food, entertainment, vendors, family activities, and of course the fireworks. Saturday features the popular Pumpkin Fest parade, followed by a full day of activities and boots, beats, and pumpkins line dancing that night. The festival wraps up on the Sunday with the car show, and organizers do say the event will go ahead rain or shine. And Ontario farmers are calling for more help as diesel prices reach record levels amid disruptions to global crude oil shipments linked to the war in Iran. Farmers say the higher fuel costs are putting a major squeeze on their operations, with diesel needed to run everything from tractors to combines to equipment used for off-farm work. Premier Doug Ford says Ontario has already reduced its gas and diesel tax by about 5 cents a liter and says the province will increase its risk management program for farmers from $150 million to $250 million next year. In sports, the Blue Jays-Orioles game yesterday was postponed due to inclement weather and is being made up today as part of a doubleheader. In WNBA action yesterday, Chicago did pick up a win over the Toronto Tempo, winning 97-85. I'm Al LeBlanc with the news that keeps you connected to where you live. Norfolk's three-day weather is next.
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2: A mix of sun and clouds today, a bit windy with a high of 18. Tonight, a few clouds, low of 8. Tomorrow, a sunny day, some light wind with a high of 21. And Friday, nice and sunny with a high of 20. Today's UV index is 6 or high. The UV report is brought to you by South Coast Awning, the leading provider of shade in southwestern Ontario. I'm Matt LeBlanc with Norfolk's breaking and local news.

songs like that. Baby Love, Supremes, just great songs here on WOW FM with Bill Porter. Good morning. First full day of fall, we learned with our 1 versus 100 question. A lot of us will not watch a scary movie by ourselves. Maybe instead you go to the movie theater so you can be scared with a bunch of other strangers. That's technically not by yourself, right? We're going to talk about the movies in just a couple of minutes. Have you ever heard of something called the Run Pee app? This is genius. You know, I've always said I don't like going to the movies because I like to be able to hit the pause button whenever I want, get up and get a snack, go to the washroom, that sort of thing. This app may have solved this problem. Hang on for the details. Ordinary day. Great Big C. WOW FM.

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And WOW Mornings for your Wednesday with Bill Porter. And the Run Pee app. You ever heard of this? R-U-N-P-E-E? Yeah? You're right. It's got to do with pee. It's not as silly as it sounds at first, though. If you go to the movies, or maybe you don't go to the movies because you're like me and you like the pause button, you like to take a little break, whatever, you might need this app, the Run Pee app. It tells you the best time to take a bathroom break during a movie so you don't miss anything important. So you can use this not only at the theater, but also at home. Here's how it works. This is genius as far as I'm concerned. Before the movie starts, you look up the movie in the app. The app then shows several carefully selected pee times that occur during less critical scenes of the movie. Basically, you start the app's timer when the movie starts. The phone will then give you a discreet vibration alert when a good bathroom break moment is approaching. Now, when you return, the app goes one step further and even provides a brief summary of what happened during that break. Maybe, you know, you did miss something a little bit important. You'll get filled in, and then you don't have to whisper, "What did I miss? What did I miss? Hey, what happened?" to the person next to you, and either tick off the entire theater or, you know, bother the people that are sitting in your living room with you watching the movie. Isn't this genius? The Run Pee app. I mean, I think somebody needs to come up with a better name for it. It's not the greatest name. If I was scrolling through the app store and I saw that, I would say, why does somebody even think that what is this? You look a little deeper. I did the job for you. Genius. WOW FM and Lip Sync. Here's Funky Town. Just great song.

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1: 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I'm Matt LeBlanc, and that's what's happening around town.
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10: This is Wow Weather.
1: A mix of sun and clouds today. Windy with a high of 18. UV index of 6 or high. Tonight, a few clouds with a low of 8. Tomorrow, sunny with some light wind, high of 21. And Friday, it'll be sunny with a high of 20. I'm Matt LeBlanc with Norfolk's breaking and local news.

dancing along to every song. Just great songs on WOW FM. And Bruce Springsteen, Bill Porter 2, WOW Mornings for your Wednesday. Don't let me stop you, by the way. First full day of fall. We are talking fall trends in just a few minutes. Also, we're going to relive some toy memories. Edie Brickell and the New Bohemians. What I Am on WOW.

0: Getting closer to your Wednesday workday here on WOW FM. It's Bill Porter along with Jordan Mercier. WOW Mornings. Jordan, today is the last day to vote for this year's finalists for the National Toy Hall of Fame. I love when this list comes out every year because it's sort of a walk down memory lane. So there are 12 finalists this time around. Bingo is one of them. Classic. I can't believe it's not in there already. Do you remember Bop It?
1: Of course I remember Bop It, yeah.
0: Bop It, Twist It. I don't remember what the other things were, but it was that weird handheld gizmo
1: right,
0: who followed the instructions, right? Care Bears on the list, which again, how is Care Bears not in the National Toy Hall of Fame?
1: Yeah.
0: Mahjong, which I've never learned how to play.
1: No, but you see it a lot on like TV shows, but I don't know anyone who actually plays it.
0: Was it one of those free things that came on like Windows back in the day, you know, along with Minesweeper? I know Solitaire was on there too, right? But I don't
1: know. Exactly. Wheel of Fortune.
0: Remember the game Mousetrap, the board
1: game?
0: I
1: had that. That was a Christmas gift, you know, I want to say probably 94, 95, somewhere in that range.
0: Yeah, the little cage fell down in the middle, right? That was the whole thing. Polly Pockets on the list. The slide, you know, like an actual playground slide. That's on the list. The board game Sorry, Tickle Me Elmo, and finally Yahtzee, another classic. I love Yahtzee.
1: I could sign off on about 80% of the things that you just mentioned were integral to my earlier life playing.
0: Yeah. All you got to do is go to museumofplay.org if you want to vote. Today is the last day to vote, and they're going to announce the winners in November. The winners last year, by the way, were Battleship, Trivial Pursuit, and Slime. So what will be this year? We'll see. If you had to pick one, though, Jordan, out of that list, what would it be?
1: Well, how is a park slide? Isn't that the ultimate? Like, you're going back hundreds of years probably for that one. I feel like it's overdue.
0: I'm thinking there's a few lawsuits, too, somewhere that involve slides and, you know.
1: When they used to be just like the sheet metal that would get way too hot.
0: Yeah, exactly. They get too hot or they would rust in the middle. You know, the seam would. maybe there's too many bad memories there. I don't know. There you go. Stats and facts for your Wednesday. 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
1: Good morning, I'm Matt LeBlanc. Time for What's Good Norfolk, where we catch up with the local newsmakers and people doing interesting things in the community. Haldeman Norfolk Community Senior Support Services is now looking for snow buddies to help local residents clear snow this winter. Safety at Home Coordinator Christy Major says the organization works to make sure volunteers are matched close to where they live so students and others don't have to travel across the county during a snowstorm.
2: Last year, our farthest one was 900 meters from that person's home, so we all always try to get as many close by as possible. If you are lovely enough to give your time to us, we will see if you just want one client. Maybe you're able to do three, depending on your availability. We always try to make sure that it's very close to your home.
1: 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They especially like seeing groups working together, from sports teams to a group of friends looking to help out their community. You can hear more right now at norfolktoday.ca. Norfolk's three-day weather is next.
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10: This is Wow Weather.
1: A mix of sun and clouds today, windy with a high of 18, UV index of 6 or high. Tonight, a few clouds with a low of 8. Tomorrow, sunny with some light wind, high of 21. And Friday, it'll be sunny with a high of 20. I'm Matt LeBlanc with Norfolk's breaking and local news.
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0: Just great songs for your first full day of fall. Yes, fall is here. Bill and Jordan are here too. It is Wow Mornings, and we are keeping our eye on it.
1: So if you spent the last decade replacing everything old in your house with gray and beige, the bad news is the old stuff is coming back. That's right. Bill and I are experts when it comes to fall decorating trends.
0: Oh, aren't we?
1: And yeah. Moving
0: Martha
1: forward
0: Stewart right here.
1: Exactly. More nostalgic spaces, vintage furniture, darker woods, floral patterns, antiques, and rooms that actually look like somebody lives there are back in vogue. So I know you and I have both probably bought pretty neutral furniture the last 4 or 5 years.
0: Totally.
1: But apparently we are now out of style.
0: I think the only part of that style that I'm still sort of in on is the rooms that looked like they're lived in.
1: Right.
0: If there's still a dinner plate from last night in front of the TV, that looks like it's lived in, doesn't it? Does that count?
1: Yes, that would count. Very nice. Yes.
0: So, you know, I don't think this is necessarily a bad thing. And I think there's lots of folks out there, too, that look for these kind of excuses to be able to redo a room or two. That's fun, isn't it? Jordan, if there was one piece of furniture in your house that you could swap out right now, what would it be?
1: Well, I mean, I think my wife and I would want to do over on the idea of getting new couches with kids under the age of 5.
0: Oh, yeah.
1: Because they get destroyed pretty quickly. And next thing you know, you obsess over cleaning them very quickly. And then you're like, oh, it's a daily battle. You can't do it.
0: Yeah. You just give up. You just get, yes. The white couch was not a good idea.
1: Yes, exactly.
0: I'm sure pet owners are saying the exact same thing as well. Keeping our eye on it this morning as we get your Wednesday underway. It's Wow Mornings, just great songs.

Iroquois, Virtual Insanity, Just Great Songs on WOW FM. Are the Jays going to get themselves a playoff spot or not? Where are we at with all this? I don't know about you. My nighttime plans last night completely ruined because of the weather out, the rain out, whatever. Inclement weather. Doubleheader today. First game, just after 1:30. Jays and Orioles.

Lewis. Wow FM. I love you always, forever. It's like a journey through time. Every single workday, isn't it? It's Bill Porter. Wow Mornings. Speaking of time travel, there's a photo from back in 1936 that has surfaced. And a bunch of people are making time travel claims online because of it. I'll tell you why coming up.

on his legendary Hearts. Something to live for. A little Wednesday workday inspiration for you. Here on WOW FM with Bill Porter. Good morning. Strange story for you, but I've got to share this because, I mean, hey, anything could be possible, right? I guess we'll stick with that. An open mind going into this whole thing. There's a photo in question online these days, and it's a real 1936 street scene that was photographed by Bernice Abbott in New York. Now, the authenticity of the photo and all that is not up for debate. It was taken back then. It hasn't been altered. Here's the thing. A man appears to be holding a small object to his ear, which has led some people to speculate that he's using a cell phone decades before they even existed. Now, here's the problem with the time travel theory. The image is not clear enough to identify the object. In fact, many point out he could simply be scratching his head, holding a pocket watch, using some sort of hearing aid, or even carrying some other everyday item from the era that maybe we don't recognize. There's also the practical issue, right? Even if somebody somehow had a modern cell phone back in 1936, it wouldn't have worked because cellular networks that are needed to, you know, make those calls and stuff, they didn't exist back then. The first widely recognized handheld cellular phone call was made in 1973 by Martin Cooper, who was a Motorola engineer, and consumer cell phones arrived years later. So, time traveler? Probably not. But it sparks an interesting question. If one thing from today could be taken back to 1936, do you think it would be a cell phone? Do you think that's what people think would most benefit that time period? Or something else? If you want to text me, feel free. Text line always open for you at 833-OH-WOW-FM. 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I can't be responsible for who you'll get in touch with.

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1: The Long Point Basin Land Trust is marking National Tree Day today by launching a campaign to protect some of Norfolk County's largest eastern hemlocks from an invasive species. The Land Trust hopes to raise $8,000 to treat priority trees on its nature reserves, with the treatment able to protect individual trees for up to 7 years. Mark your calendar or make a note on your phone. Pumpkin Fest is returning October 16th through the 18th, with 3 days of food, entertainment, vendors, and family activities. In Grand Erie Public Health, is marking Environmental Public Health Week by highlighting the work its environmental health team does to protect residents and prevent illness. More details can be found up on our website. I'm Matt LeBlanc. Everything that matters in Norfolk County, you'll hear it right here and then see it at norfolktoday.ca. Norfolk's three-day weather is next.
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6: This is WOW Weather.
1: A mix of sun and clouds today, windy with a high of 18, UV index of 6 or high. Tonight, a few clouds with a low of 8. Tomorrow, sunny with some light wind, high of 21. And Friday, it'll be sunny with a high of 20. I'm Matt LeBlanc with Norfolk's breaking and local news.
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Just great songs. 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

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Are you enjoying Wow FM? 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We're having fun. In Your Eyes, Peter Gabriel on Wow FM.

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Sugar on it. The Archies on Wow FM. Just great songs for your Wednesday workday and your first full day of fall. Don't let that get you down. Why not find some leaves and throw them up in the air and get excited for what's to come, you know? We'll stand in a walk-in fridge for a few minutes and get excited about what's to come. BK is coming up. You can get excited about that. Thanks for joining me this morning. I'll be back in with you tomorrow starting at 6. Cranberries, Dreams on Wow FM, and Porter, Punching Out.

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playing just great songs at 99.7 Wow FM. It's funny because a couple of days ago I mentioned on mic that I play the bagpipes, and ever since people have been reaching out to me saying, hey, you know the Mudmen are playing at the Legion this Friday night? Yeah, I heard. The Mudmen, if you're not aware, a rock and roll band, and yes, they got plenty of bagpipes in that rock and roll band. Simcoe Legion, Friday night, 7 o'clock, advance tickets are 25 piece, and of course we've got details on that at norfolktoday.ca. And thanks for the heads up, but I was already in the know. It's BK. We're playing just the great songs here on Wow.

0: things you need to know.
1: 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The Land Trust hopes to raise $8,000 to treat priority trees on its nature reserves, with the treatment able to protect individual trees for up to 7 years. Mark your calendar or make a note on your phone. Pumpkin Fest is returning October 16th through the 18th, with 3 days of food, entertainment, vendors, and family activities. In Grand Erie, Public Health is marking Environmental Public Health Week by highlighting the work its environmental health team does to protect residents and prevent illness. More details can be found up on our website. I'm Matt LeBlanc. Everything that matters in Norfolk County, you'll hear it right here and then see it at norfolktoday.ca. Norfolk's three-day weather is next.
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5: This is WOW Weather.
1: A mix of sun and clouds today, windy with a high of 18, UV index of 6 or high. Tonight, a few clouds with a low of 8. Tomorrow, sunny with some light wind, high of 21. And Friday, it'll be sunny with a high of 20. I'm Matt LeBlanc with Norfolk's breaking and local news.

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It's a free day.

thing number one. Today is Restless Legs Awareness Day on the calendar. If you're a person who can't sit still through an entire movie, today is your day, and I assume you won't be sitting down to celebrate. Number two, some couples are now getting a food divorce. No, they're not splitting up. They're just giving up on planning, cooking, and eating dinner together. Apparently, it cuts down on stress and that nightly argument. What do you want to eat? Because nothing says romance like separate air fryers. Number three, it's Fat Bear Week in Alaska. 16 brown bears are competing for the title of fattest bear, with the public voting on who's done the best job packing on the pounds before hibernation. Voting runs through September the 29th. Finally, a competition where eating all summer and gaining weight makes you an elite athlete. That's three things. I'm BK, playing just great songs on Wow.

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Also, you can request the Community Cruiser for your next big event at Norfolk.

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You can have your opportunity to be part of the annual fundraising production of A Christmas Carol by Charles Dickens. 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It's a fundraiser by the Friends of the Library, Simcoe Branch Chapter. We've got details again, norfolktoday.ca. I can't believe we're talking Christmas and auditioning for A Christmas Carol, but it's coming fast. We all know it. The kid is hot tonight. We're playing just great songs. Loverboy on WOW FM.

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1: 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The Land Trust hopes to raise $8,000 to treat priority trees on its nature reserves, with the treatment able to protect individual trees for up to 7 years. Mark your calendar or make a note on your phone. Pumpkin Fest is returning October 16th through the 18th, with 3 days of food, entertainment, vendors, and family activities. In Grand Erie, Public Health is marking Environmental Public Health Week by highlighting the work its environmental health team does to protect residents and prevent illness. More details can be found up on our website. I'm Matt LeBlanc. Everything that matters in Norfolk County, you'll hear it right here and then see it at norfolktoday.ca. Norfolk's three-day weather is next.
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1: A mix of sun and clouds today. Windy with a high of 18. UV index of 6 or high. Tonight, a few clouds with a low of 8. Tomorrow, sunny with some light wind, high of 21. And Friday, it'll be sunny with a high of 20. I'm Matt LeBlanc with Norfolk's breaking and local news.
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I'm BK. This is your workday broadcast. And go west. King of wishful thinking. We're playing just great songs here on Wow FM.

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0: Good afternoon. A mix of sun and clouds today. Here's what's happening in Norfolk County. The deadline is approaching to nominate a Norfolk County business or individual for this year's Outstanding Business Achievement Awards from the Simcoe and District Chamber of Commerce. Nominations are being accepted until October the 14th, with Executive Director Karen Matthews telling us that many categories recognize everything from retail to agriculture to entrepreneurship, tourism, and community service.
1: Go on there. You can look at the criteria for each of the 10 awards, and then you can also nominate there. You can self-nominate, too. We encourage that as well, because we want it to hit all aspects of our community, from the smallest little businesses right through to the big companies.
0: Matthew says more than 100 nominations were received last year. If you're looking for information on how to nominate someone, we have that on our website. That's norfolktoday.ca. Grand Erie Public Health is marking Environmental Public Health Week by highlighting the work its environmental health team does across the community. The team monitors and responds to environmental hazards, provides guidance during extreme weather, and works to educate residents about risks including radon, nitrates, and mold. Public health officials also oversee programs involving food safety, drinking water, recreational water, and facilities serving vulnerable individuals. National Tree Day is putting the spotlight on Norfolk County's forests today. The Long Point Basin Land Trust has launched its Save the Eastern Hemlock campaign as an invasive insect threatens the trees. Executive Director Wendy Critlin says protecting hemlocks also protected the surrounding ecosystem.
2: We have some really large eastern hemlocks on some of our properties, and it would be so devastating to see these die off in the next few years.
0: The Land Trust is hoping to raise $8,000 to treat priority trees on its nature reserves. A tree bin can protect an individual tree for up to 7 years. In sports, the Blue Jays-Orioles game was postponed yesterday due to inclement weather. It's being made up today as part of a doubleheader. Going to the hard court, starting in the WNBA, where Chicago beat the Toronto Tempo 97-85. In NBA news, Kawhi Leonard and the Toronto Raptors have reached a two-year, $115 million contract extension. And finally, on the ice in NHL exhibition play, Calgary got a win over Vancouver 3-1. The Oilers slipped past the Jets 2-1 in overtime, and Detroit beat Pittsburgh 7-4. I'm Matt LeBlanc with the news that keeps you connected to where you live. Norfolk's 3-day weather is next.
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7: This is Wow Weather.
0: A mix of sun and clouds today, windy with a high of 18, UV index of 6 or high. Tonight, a few clouds with a low of 8. Tomorrow, sunny with some light wind, high of 21. And Friday, it'll be sunny with a high of 20. I'm Matt LeBlanc with Norfolk's breaking and local news.
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playing just great songs. 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I'm BK. Where did summer go? How are we 48 hours into fall already? Hasn't hit me yet. Blue Rodeo. 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Say-

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4: This is WOW Weather.
5: A mix of sun and clouds today, windy with a high of 18, UV index of 6 or high. Tonight, a few clouds with a low of 8. Tomorrow, sunny with some light wind, high of 21. And Friday, it'll be sunny with a high of 20. I'm Matt LeBlanc with Norfolk's breaking and local news.

playing just great songs on Wow FM. It's BK. I'm rolling out the red carpet right now for some royalty. Prince. Kiss.

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playing just great songs on WOW FM. 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

playing just great songs. 99.7 Wow FM. And the word is out. Friday night, wings and karaoke, two of my favorite things. Wings, french fries, onion rings as well. Decent menu at Waterford Legion. And yes, the menu is up to them. The singing is up to you. So let's hope that's decent as well. More at norfolktoday.ca. We'll see you Friday night at the Waterford Legion. It's BK. We're playing just great songs with New Kids on the Block. You got it, the right stuff. This is 99.7.

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1: 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The Land Trust hopes to raise $8,000 to treat priority trees on its nature reserves, with the treatment able to protect individual trees for up to 7 years. Mark your calendar or make a note on your phone. Pumpkin Fest is returning October 16th through the 18th, with 3 days of food, entertainment, vendors, and family activities. In Grand Erie, Public Health is marking Environmental Public Health Week by highlighting the work its environmental health team does to protect residents and prevent illness. More details can be found up on our website. I'm Matt LeBlanc. Everything that matters in Norfolk County, you'll hear it right here and then see it at norfolktoday.ca. Norfolk's three-day weather is next.
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3: This is WOW Weather.
1: A mix of sun and clouds today. Windy with a high of 18. UV index of 6 or high. Tonight, a few clouds with a low of 8. Tomorrow, sunny with some light wind, high of 21. And Friday, it'll be sunny with a high of 20. I'm Matt LeBlanc with Norfolk's breaking and local news.

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Do you have our number programmed into your phone? 1-833-OH-WOW-FM. That's 1-833-649-6936. If you're hopelessly devoted to us, Olivia Newton-John, this is

thing number one. Today is Restless Legs Awareness Day on the calendar. If you're a person who can't sit still through an entire movie, today is your day, and I assume you won't be sitting down to celebrate. Number two, some couples are now getting a food divorce. No, they're not splitting up. They're just giving up on planning, cooking, and eating dinner together. Apparently, it cuts down on stress and that nightly argument. What do you want to eat? Because nothing says romance like separate air fryers. Number three, it's Fat Bear Week in Alaska. 16 brown bears are competing for the title of fattest bear, with the public voting on who's done the best job packing on the pounds before hibernation. Voting runs through September the 29th. Finally, a competition where eating all summer and gaining weight makes you an elite athlete. That's three things. I'm BK, playing just great songs on WOW FM.

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I'm BK, Ray Parker Jr., and radio. You can't change that. We're playing just great songs.

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Have us on the back deck, have us at the cottage while you're making dinner later tonight.

0: playing just great songs on 99.7 Wow FM. Happy to get the word out on behalf of the North Shore Highlanders. They're looking for drummers. They're recruiting right now. Snare drummers, tenor drummers, the big bass drummer. Tuesday, this coming Tuesday, September 29th at the Legion Branch 158 in Port Dover. They're looking for drummers, the North Shore Highlanders. We've got the link and the details, norfolktoday.ca.
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2: Scott Kovasny here with the Community Spotlight. We are in Waterford at JLM Metal Recycling. I'm just sitting down with Tyler and Jamie, who are the owners here, and I'm a customer of you guys. 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I went to JLM, and it was just such a great process. 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
2: 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This is Scott Kovasny with the Community Spotlight at JLM Metal Recycling, Waterford.

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1: The Long Point Basin Land Trust is marking National Tree Day today by launching a campaign to protect some of Norfolk County's largest eastern hemlocks from an invasive species. The Land Trust hopes to raise $8,000 to treat priority trees on its nature reserves, with the treatment able to protect individual trees for up to 7 years. Mark your calendar or make a note on your phone. Pumpkin Fest is returning October 16th through the 18th, with 3 days of food, entertainment, vendors, and family activities. In Grand Erie Public Health, is marking Environmental Public Health Week by highlighting the work its environmental health team does to protect residents and prevent illness. More details can be found up on our website. I'm Matt LeBlanc. Everything that matters in Norfolk County, you'll hear it right here and then see it at NorfolkToday.ca. Norfolk's three-day weather is next.
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8: This is WOW Weather.
1: A mix of sun and clouds today, windy with a high of 18, UV index of 6 or high. Tonight, a few clouds with a low of 8. Tomorrow, sunny with some light wind, high of 21. And Friday, it'll be sunny with a high of 20. I'm Matt LeBlanc with Norfolk's breaking and local news.
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Time to escape. Yes. Use your mind to leave this Wednesday slump with Rupert Holmes and the Pina Colada song.

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3: Scott Kavazny here with the Community Spotlight in Waterford. We are at JLM Metal Recycling. I'm with Tyler and Jamie, and we were just talking about some of the more common items. What do you guys typically get here?
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It's BK. I'm about to leave you in the very firm but smooth and soft hands of the milkman. He'll handle you after 3 o'clock for your ride home. We'll chat again tomorrow starting at 10 a.m. Have a good one.

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Yes, great songs. Wow FM and the Milkman checking in. And yeah, you are an adult now, which is why in this moment you are looking at your computer screen knowing you should probably deal with that today. Although you're currently trying to convince yourself that, you know what, tomorrow you'll be much more motivated. Or maybe, just maybe, your 649 ticket for tonight, $10 million, is going to mean you don't have to come into work and deal with that at all. How confident are you? Every little thing she does is magic. The Police. Just great songs. 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

0: The Long Point Basin Land Trust is marking National Tree Day today by launching a campaign to protect some of Norfolk County's largest eastern hemlocks from an invasive species. The Land Trust hopes to raise $8,000 to treat priority trees on its nature reserves, with the treatment able to protect individual trees for up to 7 years. Mark your calendar or make a note on your phone. Pumpkin Fest is returning October 16th through the 18th, with 3 days of food, entertainment, vendors, and family activities. In Grand Erie, Public Health is marking Environmental Public Health Week by highlighting the work its environmental health team does to protect residents and prevent illness. More details can be found up on our website. I'm Matt LeBlanc. Everything that matters in Norfolk County, you'll hear it right here and then see it at norfolktoday.ca. Norfolk's three-day weather is next.
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5: This is WOW Weather.
0: A mix of sun and clouds today, windy with a high of 18, UV index of 6 or high. Tonight, a few clouds with a low of 8. Tomorrow, sunny with some light wind, high of 21. And Friday, it'll be sunny with a high of 20. I'm Matt LeBlanc with Norfolk's breaking and local news.
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just great songs. Wow, FMO. Hi, you okay? Did we catch you daydreaming? Oops. Yeah, you were someplace else entirely. What are you thinking about, though? Something you need to buy later on today? Maybe something somebody said to you? Perhaps something you forgot? Or maybe thinking about something you probably shouldn't be thinking about around 3:30 on a Wednesday? Did we just select a song title that kind of speaks to that? Did we read your mind? George McRae, Rock Your Baby. Just great songs. Wow, FM. Wow.

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November 4th, our grand prize winner also gets $500 spending money. That'll get you a tour t-shirt or two. Three times every day, 8, 11, and 3, be listening for a short clip from a Journey song. 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

songs. Wow, I think love changes everything. It's Honeymoon Suite and the Milkman. Have you seen this guy on social media? He's trending today after filming himself picking up his DoorDash order from the scene of a crash. A crash involving his DoorDash delivery driver. Well, finally, we have the answer of exactly what someone's willing to do for a Klondike bar or burger or whatever. I love that now, man. Just great songs.

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1: Good afternoon. A few clouds in the sky tonight with a low of 8. Here's what's happening in Norfolk County. A house fire in Simcoe that we reported on earlier this week has turned fatal. Norfolk OVP say a 50-year-old person rescued from the Orchard Ave home Monday afternoon later died in hospital. The OPP crime unit is now investigating alongside the fire marshal and chief coroner. Anyone with information is asked to contact police or Crime Stoppers. Today is National Tree Day, and the Long Point Basin Land Trust is celebrating by launching a campaign to protect Norfolk's eastern hemlocks. The trees are threatened by an invasive insect called the hemlock woolly adelgid. Executive Director Wendy Cridlin says hemlocks play an important role locally.
2: Well, the eastern hemlock is really a foundation species in our Carolinian forests here in Norfolk County. It really provides a lot of important functions.
1: Hemlocks are commonly found in Norfolk's deep ravines and moist areas. The campaign hopes to raise $8,000 for treatment. Pumpkin Fest is less than a month away, and the annual festival is returning October 16th through 18th. The weekend kicks off Friday with food, entertainment, vendors, family activities, and fireworks. Saturday features the popular Pumpkin Fest parade, followed by a full day of activities and Boots, Beats, and Pumpkins line dancing that night. The festival wraps up Sunday with their car show, and although it's still too early to know what the weather will be like, the event does go ahead, rain or shine. And Ontario farmers are calling for more help as diesel prices reach record levels amid disruptions to global crude oil shipments linked to the war in Iran. Farmers say the higher fuel costs are putting a major squeeze on their operations, with diesel needed to run everything from tractors and combines to equipment used for off-farm work. Premier Doug Ford says Ontario has already reduced its gas and diesel tax by about 5 cents a liter and says the province will increase its risk management program for farmers from $150 million to $250 million next year. In sports, the Blue Jays have a doubleheader with the Orioles today. The first game got underway just after 1:30 this afternoon. The NHL preseason continues tonight with the Leafs and Senators in a split squad affair happening in Toronto and Ottawa. And tomorrow in the WNBA, the Toronto Tempo will play their final game of their inaugural season in Connecticut. I'm Jeremy Hall with the news that keeps you connected to where you live. Norfolk's three-day weather is next.
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9: This is Wow Weather.
1: A few clouds in the sky tonight with a low of 8. Tomorrow will be sunny with a high of 21. And Friday, sunny again with a high of 20.
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Glad you joined us for the safety dance. Men without hats and milkman with just great songs. Here's one for the Goo Goo Dolls, Name on WOW FM.

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0: This is WOW Weather.
8: A few clouds in the sky tonight with a low of 8. Tomorrow will be sunny with a high of 21. And Friday, sunny again with a high of 20.
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just great songs. Wow FM. And if you own Journey's greatest hit CD, you know it is not one, but two discs in there. Yeah, they've given us a lot of hits, which is why it can be a bit of a challenge to identify some of the short clips we play from Journey songs three times daily, including weekends, 8, 11, and 3 p.m. But once you identify that short clip, you want to head to our website for your chance to win a pair of tickets to see Journey on their final Frontier Tour in Toronto, November 4th. Grand prize winner also picks up $500 spending money. Your journey to Journey right here. Wow FM, just

Great songs. Wow, FM. Back where you belong. 38 special. It is the Milkman. Full disclosure, I do not have kids. I was not blessed in that regard, unfortunately, so I am not at all a parenting expert. However, I had a thought. What if, instead of texting the kids right now and asking what they want for dinner tonight, what if you texted them with three options, which just happen to be three things that you're really craving for dinner tonight? I mean, that can only work into a win for you, right? You smooth operator, you. Sade, just great songs in the

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We've put aside a pair of tickets to a Sens Leafs game. 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
1: Good afternoon. A few clouds in the sky tonight with a low of 8. Here's what's happening in Norfolk County. Norfolk OPP are investigating a fatal house fire in Simcoe. We reported earlier this week that emergency crews responded to Orchard Ave Monday afternoon, where firefighters found a 50-year-old person inside the home. The individual has now died in hospital. Police are investigating alongside the fire marshal and chief coroner and are asking anyone with information to come forward. The Snow Buddies program is looking for volunteers of all ages to help seniors and people living with disabilities stay safe and connected during the winter. Safety at Home coordinator Christy Major says high school students can also count their time towards their 40 hours of volunteer service, while adults, families, and other groups are welcome to take part.
2: We're looking for youth groups. We're looking for sports teams. We're looking for teachers. And we just want to be able to do that friendly little, you know, competition between the two schools. Let's see how many people we can get signed up and maybe how many hours we can get out there in the communities.
1: The program always matches volunteers with someone in need that's nearby. For more information on the Snow Buddies program, you can go to norfolktoday.ca. Grand Erie Public Health is marking Environmental Public Health Week by highlighting the work its environmental health team does across the community. The team monitors and responds to environmental hazards, provides guidance during extreme weather, and works to educate residents about risks including radon, nitrates, and mold. Public health officials also oversee programs involving food safety, drinking water, recreational water, and facilities serving vulnerable populations. And today is National Tree Day, and the Long Point Basin Land Trust is marking it by launching its Save the Eastern Hemlocks campaign. Executive Director Wendy Cridlin says hemlocks are important to Norfolk's environment. Their evergreen canopy provides shade, keeps creeks cool, and creates important habitat for wildlife.
3: And they create a bit of a microclimate that is important for certain species. Blackburnian warblers, for example, rely almost exclusively on hemlock forests.
1: The trees are facing a growing threat from an invasive insect. The campaign aims to raise $8,000 for treatment. In sports, the Jays lost their first game of their doubleheader 4-2 against the Orioles. Game 2 gets underway just after 6:30. The NHL preseason continues tonight with the Leafs and Senators in a split squad affair happening in Toronto and Ottawa. And tomorrow in the WNBA, the Toronto Tempo will play their final game of their inaugural season in Connecticut. I'm Jeremy Hall with the news that keeps you connected to where you live. Norfolk's three-day weather is next.
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1: Canada and U.S. markets fell Wednesday, with Toronto pressured by sliding gold and silver prices and losses in mining stocks, while Wall Street dropped as rising oil prices and stronger than expected U.S. business activity pushed bond yields higher. The S&P TSX Composite Index was down 584 points at 35,751. In New York, the Dow Jones Industrial Average was down 352 points at 51,512. The S&P 500 Index was down 59 points at 7,706, while the NASDAQ Composite was also down 308 points at 26,936. The Canadian dollar traded for 70.92 cents U.S., compared with 71.09 cents U.S. on Tuesday. The crude oil contract was up $2.39 at $92.91 per barrel, and the gold contract was down $56.40 at $4,320 an ounce. Your WOW weather coming up.
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1: A few clouds in the sky tonight with a low of 8. Tomorrow will be sunny with a high of 21. And Friday, sunny again with a high of 20.
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much less annoying your phone becomes when you're no longer waiting for someone from work to contact you with another problem that you have to solve right then and there? Ah, just great songs as we get you home with the OJ's Backstabbers.

just great songs. Wow FM, getting you home on a Wednesday. It is the Milkman, so you've ordered dinner tonight. You're going to pick it up. It's ready in about, what, 8.5 minutes? Okay, let's have a little fun. Let's see if you can time this perfectly. Let's see if 8.5 minutes from now, you are pulling into the parking lot just outside their pickup window at the end of American Pie. Don McLean on Wow.

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4: A few clouds in the sky tonight with a low of 8. Tomorrow will be sunny with a high of 21. And Friday, sunny again with a high of 20.
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Blue Rodeo, just great songs. Wow FM, where sometimes we play little smidgens, little samples, little snippets of Journey songs. We do that three times every day, 7 days a week, 8, 11, and 3, to give you a chance to win your way to Toronto to see Journey on their final Frontier Tour November 4th. Our grand prize winner also picks up $500 spending cash. And sometimes we play Journey because, well, their Journey, just great songs. Wow.

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Just great songs. It's Wow FM, and isn't this moment right here, right now, the best moment of your day? A moment where nobody needs anything from you at all. Let's extend that moment for you a little longer with a sit in your car and sing-along song from Billy Joel, River of Dreams. Just great songs. 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

0: Good evening. A few clouds in the sky tonight with a low of 8. Here's what's happening in Norfolk County. A house fire in Simcoe that we reported on earlier this week has turned fatal. Norfolk OBP say a 50-year-old person rescued from the Orchard Ave home Monday afternoon later died in hospital. The OPP crime unit is now investigating alongside the fire marshal and chief coroner. Anyone with information is asked to contact police or Crime Stoppers. Today is National Tree Day, and the Long Point Basin Land Trust is celebrating by launching a campaign to protect Norfolk's eastern hemlocks. The trees are threatened by an invasive insect called the hemlock woolly adelgid. Executive Director Wendy Cridlin says hemlocks play an important role locally.
1: Well, the eastern hemlock is really a foundation species in our Carolinian forests here in Norfolk County. It really provides a lot of important functions.
0: Hemlocks are commonly found in Norfolk's deep ravines and moist areas. The campaign hopes to raise $8,000 for treatment. Pumpkin Fest is less than a month away, and the annual festival is returning October 16th through 18th. The weekend kicks off Friday with food, entertainment, vendors, family activities, and fireworks. Saturday features the popular Pumpkin Fest parade, followed by a full day of activities and Boots, Beats, and Pumpkins line dancing that night. The festival wraps up Sunday with their car show, and although it's still too early to know what the weather will be like, the event does go ahead, rain or shine. And Ontario farmers are calling for more help as diesel prices reach record levels amid disruptions to global crude oil shipments linked to the war in Iran. Farmers say the higher fuel costs are putting a major squeeze on their operations, with diesel needed to run everything from tractors and combines to equipment used for off-farm work. Premier Doug Ford says Ontario has already reduced its gas and diesel tax by about 5 cents a liter and says the province will increase its risk management program for farmers from $150 million to $250 million next year. In sports, the Jays lost their first game of their doubleheader 4-2 against the Orioles. Game 2 gets underway just after 6:30. The NHL preseason continues tonight with the Leafs and Senators in a split squad affair happening in Toronto and Ottawa. And tomorrow in the WNBA, the Toronto Tempo will play their final game of their inaugural season in Connecticut. I'm Jeremy Hall with the news that keeps you connected to where you live. Norfolk's three-day weather is next.
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6: This is WOW Weather.
0: A few clouds in the sky tonight with a low of 8. Tomorrow will be sunny with a high of 21. And Friday, sunny again with a high of 20.
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FM. I know you've been looking forward to tonight for quite a while. Tonight on TV and streaming is unbelievable. Who Wants to Be a Millionaire is on, Survivor, The Voice, The Floor, America's Got Talent, Wonka, The Golden Ticket, Brothers is new, Matthew McConaughey and Woody Harrelson playing fictionalized versions of themselves as they find out if that internet rumor about them actually being brothers may be true. Oh, yes. And today, the streaming premiere of Toy Story 5. Fun night on TV. And we're here with just great songs. Exhibit A, BBA.

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7: A few clouds in the sky tonight with a low of 8. Tomorrow will be sunny with a high of 21. And Friday, sunny again with a high of 20.
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There goes CCR. Wow FM, and a chance for you to win your way to the Battle of Ontario. It's Wow FM's Great Canadian Getaway. We've got a pair of tickets to an upcoming game with the Sens and the Leafs. We'd love to add your name to those tickets. 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

Just great songs. Wow FM Video Music Awards are this Sunday, and there will be a George Michael tribute at the VMAs this year. Don't know if you know this about Meredith Brooks. Kind of a bitch. It's Just Great Songs. Wow FM.

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0: 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Well, you'll know if it's the radio station playing just great songs. Congratulations, you found the right radio station. Wow FM, that is my time. Sideshow is next. It is the Milkman with a groan before I go. How did the guy with jet black hair go to a baseball game and then come home with blonde hair? Well, because he sat in the bleachers.
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It's the Bengals, Walk Like an Egyptian. Just great songs on WOW FM. It's Sideshow helping you with pub trivia since, I don't know, a couple of weeks ago. Got things you didn't know yesterday coming up in just a little bit. First, Snow Patrol. It's Chasing Cars on WOW FM.

0: still, to this day, makes me think of that one cassette tape, the Cocktail soundtrack. I can still picture it in my mind. It's the Beach Boys and Kokomo. Just great songs on WOW FM. My name is Sideshow, and this is Things You Didn't Know Yesterday. People with lactose intolerance are normal. People without lactose intolerance are mutants. Humans all used to be lactose intolerant. People who aren't have a mutated gene that allows them to process dairy. Hey, you hear that, you little milk-drinking weirdo?
1: You're really weird.
0: The mascot for Vlasic Pickles is a stork, because storks are associated with pregnancy. And Vlasic wanted pregnant women craving pickles to choose their brand.
2: Doctor, it's the stork.
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4: Oh.
0: And Oman is the only country in the world that starts with the letter O. Qatar is the only one that starts with a Q, and Yemen is the only one that starts with a Y. And there's no country that starts with an X. So if that ever comes up in pub trivia, you're all set.
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3: A few clouds in the sky tonight with a low of 8. Tomorrow will be sunny with a high of 21. And Friday, sunny again with a high of 20.
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time, but I'm here to tell you, there's something else. The afterworld. A world of never-ending happiness. You can always see the sun.

John Mellencamp, Wild Night, just great songs on Wow FM. It's Sideshow. Sleep experts still saying, hey, screen time before bed, not a good idea. It's ruining our sleep. So burning question tonight, what's something people do that tells you they need more sleep? 833-OH-WOW-FM. Hit me up. Timbuk3, future so bright, I gotta wear shades. Just great songs on Wow FM.

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James Taylor, Your Smiling Face. 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It's Sideshow. I asked the burning question today. What's something people do that tells you they need more sleep? Experts are saying that screen time before bed, not a good idea. It is totally messing with our sleep. 833-OWOW-FM, something people do that tells you they need more sleep. Dan says they walk into a room and forget why. I think that's it. Yes, absolutely. I feel like that can happen from sleep deprivation. But I also once read that that's a real, like, there's a scientific reason for that. Something about, like, your brain can actually, like, reset by walking through a doorway. It's like a whole new thought process when you walk through that doorway. So if you've ever walked through a doorway into another room to do something, and you're like, what am I doing in here? What did I come in here for? Sometimes walking back through that doorway can actually help. I read that once. 833-OWOW-FM. Join in anytime. This is Rick James now. Super Freak. 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